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here we are, cracking jokes in the corner of our mouths, and I feel like I'm laughing in a dream. If I was young, I could wake outside your school, cause your face is like the cover of a magazine.

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1: 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I can feel my heart now that I'm far from home.

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Quai en il Semperverz der RTR. I got you, baby. It's the final countdown. Knock, knock, knocking on heaven's door. 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

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Got to help, well, we got to help, yeah. There's no need to cry, yeah. 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